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2: I was thinking about all the things in life that didn't go the way that I wanted them to. And I'm sure you sat and thought about the same thing too. You know, that job you didn't get, the opportunity you didn't get, the date that fell through, the people who left, and maybe the plans that possibly changed. And at that time, every one of those things felt like a loss, right? But when you look back now, some of those things, those doors that were closed, they actually saved you from walking into rooms you had no business being in. You just wasn't ready. It doesn't mean that it's not for you. It just means it wasn't the time. If you change your way of thinking, a lot of things won't disappoint you, I promise. Listen, some delays, they protected us. Some disappointments, they redirected us. And some of the things that we've cried about end up becoming one of the best things that's ever happened. That breakup you went through a few years back, man, you thought you were never gonna be able to breathe, and look at you, thriving and doing things you would have never done if you stayed. Or that job you left, they capped you. You had so much to offer, and look at you, you left and now you're doing things, you're thriving, you're living, you're glowing. Isn't it funny how life works like that? Sometimes the blessing isn't in getting what you wanted. Sometimes the blessing is finding out why you didn't.

whole docuseries. I'm interested because there's a lot of folks that have been talking about how she wasn't so nice, but then there might be some folks that say she wasn't. Maybe, I don't know. I'm interested. Yeah. I am so damn interested. Sacramento is 102.5 KSFM. 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Saturday, June 27th. Matter of fact, I got that keyword coming up next. You ready? Stay ready. Vibe out with Drizzy, and then that keyword is up.

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2: Northbound 5 is packed in from Highway 50 through downtown. Things don't completely open up until you get through Natomas. Southbound 5, that's going to be sluggish from I-80 all the way to the rail yard. Cap City Freeway is slow rolling in both directions, getting to and through Cal Expo. That's traffic. I'm John Yazel.
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tickets for you, Sacktown. And all you got to do is text and be that lucky winner. That's what I'm talking about. My kind of contest. 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
2: Eastbound 80 is seeing delays from I-5 to a crash clearing near Norwood. If you're eastbound on Business 80, that's stop and go from 53 Cal Expo and slowing again from El Camino to the merge with I-80. Got a crash now near 8th Street and in delays. Westbound Business 80 is heavy from Marconi. That's traffic. I'm John Yazel.
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5: Always live on the free Odyssey

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2: For the first time at a World Cup, video assistant referees, VAR, were watching every match. Penalties given, penalties taken back. Goals chalked off or offside, invisible to the naked eye. The first VAR-awarded penalty in World Cup history came in the group stage, France against Australia. Griezmann brought down. The referee waved play on. Then his earpiece crackled. He jogged to the monitor on the sideline, watched the replay, awarded the penalty. France won 1-0. Purists raged. Coaches fumed. Defenders learned to keep their hands down. The game had changed forever. The referee, no longer alone, now part of a wider watching apparatus. Football's last ungoverned space closed.
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Go enjoy the rest of your evening. Go and do something for yourself, man. Tasha Makia, that is my time. And real quick, this morning during DJ Automatic's playlist, he wound up bringing in this song.

0: summer is back, baby. Woo! And this week, 102.5 KSFM had your tickets. June 27th at the Oakland Arena. 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

Yeah.

secrets I know got you stressed. 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Yeah.

0: Oliver is back, baby. 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

0: 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Woo! And this week, 102.5 KSFM had your tickets. 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
2: Last year, I had back pain radiating down my right leg. The pain was so bad, I was willing to cut my leg off to stop the pain. I could barely walk and had to stoop over when I did just to take pressure off the spine. I'm John Morgan of Morgan & Morgan. In my professional career, I've represented thousands of people who've had herniated discs and issues with their neck and back, but never fully appreciated what they were going through until it was my turn. 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My daily walk was gone, and that bothered me a great deal. Then I thought of all of you and how much more devastating this type of injury could be for you. 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I now feel your pain. Just know at Morgan & Morgan, we got your back. I understand. Morgan means more.
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0: 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Woo! And this week, 102.5 KSFM had your tickets. 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
1: A woman ran over her husband in front of her children and was not charged with anything.
2: What?
1: So in this crazy crimes of passion, we're going to talk about a teacher who did this to her husband. How did she get off? Why did she get off? And what made her do this? Crazy crimes of passion. True crime stories in under 5 minutes. This story is coming up next.
0: Is it going down in the DM? Find out next.

0: kind of murder or killing him. And the story is very deep because it happened in front of her children.
1: Jeez.
0: So she is a teacher, a former teacher in Ohio, and they seem like this perfect family. Husband, wife, two beautiful children, and suddenly this 911 call comes from the home of Angela and Daniel Duke. This is their oldest daughter at the time.
2: 911, where is your emergency?
3: My dad's being really mean to my mommy.
2: What's he doing?
3: He's hitting my mom and he's just saying her to the ground.
2: How old are you?
3: 12.
2: So he's physically hurting your mom?
3: He's beating her to my bed and he's making marks on my mom. Get off my mother!
0: What no one knew at the time, what seemed to be this perfect family behind closed doors, Angela Duke was facing unbelievable abuse by her husband. And her two daughters, the 12-year-old you just heard from, were a witness to that every single day. And thank goodness, this particular day, she decided to call 911 to get her mother help. And remember, her sister is with her as well.
3: I need help.
2: Okay, they're coming. Okay, how old's your sister?
3: 9.
2: Do you know if anybody's been drinking?
3: My dad has.
2: You're leaving?
3: Yes. Oh, my God.
2: What's going on?
3: Stay on me.
2: Can you tell me what happened, honey?
3: My dad hit my mom and he put her into a flower pot. Oh, my God, he's hurting me. He's hurting me now.
0: It's so hard to hear this because you know it's not a movie. This is happening in real time. This little girl is describing everything. They are leaving, jumping in to the vehicle. At this time, the man who is hurting the mother, Daniel Duke.
1: Her father.
0: Yes, her dad that she's, I mean, this little girl's having to call the police on her own father. He jumps on top of the car. This is when he's thrown off.
1: Oh.
0: And Angela Duke runs over him. And that part is captured also in the 911 call.
3: We're pulling out of our driveway right now. Go fast, mommy, go fast. Oh, my God!
2: What happened? Did she run over him with the car?
3: Not on purpose!
0: My heart really hurts listening to this because this is a young girl who loves both her mother and father. And in order to save her mother's life, has to tell on her dad. The man did pass away and Angela Duke was arrested that day when police showed up and charged with aggravated vehicular homicide. Now, the charges were dropped. Obviously we hear this call. We understand that she was in a bad way. She probably wouldn't have
1: needed
0: herself.
1: Her life was in danger.
0: Her life was in danger, and she didn't do it on purpose. The daughter says that very clearly in the 911 call. Not on purpose, because she was fleeing a very scary situation. So this crazy crime is a passion took a different twist.
4: The daughter is one of the most heroic people I've ever heard of.
0: Anthony,
4: I don't know if I'd be able to compose myself
0: to be that strong
4: and to be able to call 911 and stay on the phone and, you know, be able to conduct herself to bring safety to her mother and herself is really just, you know, heroic. And my prayers and thoughts are with her.
0: Now, as far as I know, I think Angela Duke continued to teach. She did, however, leave that community, and her daughters are doing well. If you'd like to catch up on any crazy crimes of passion, you can do so on the Dana Cortez Show podcast on demand. 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

0: Oliver is back, baby. Woo! 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
1: Eastbound 80 is seeing delays from I-5 to a crash clearing near Norwood. If you're eastbound on Business 80, that's stop and go from 50 through Cal Expo and slowing again from El Camino to the merge with I-80. Got a crash now near 8th Street and into delays. Westbound Business 80 is heavy from Marconi. That's traffic. I'm John Yazel.
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0: on 2-1, the biggest upset since Senegal, France in 2002. The Saudi king declared a national holiday. Argentina suddenly in crisis. Messi suddenly looking 40 years old. Then they won every match that mattered.
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2: You can win a free DCS hoodie, a free DCS t-shirt. You got to play Who's Lying, though. Let's do it! Woo! Oh, he's lying. Okay. All right. 877-730-DCS1. Here's how this game goes. Myself, Dana Cortez, my husband, DJ Automatic, our best friend, Anthony A., each of us will tell you a little bit about ourselves. We need to. That's how relationships start. You need to get to know who we are. The catch is somebody in here is telling a big, fat lie. That's why the game is called Who's Lying. If you get through the lines and you guess correctly who it is, that's how you win the free merch. So I'm going to go first. My name is Dana Cortez. You know, this time of year, it always reminds me of a family tradition. When I was little, we would go skiing. And I'm going to tell you about this place called Taos, New Mexico. You can Google it. One of the hardest skiing regions in the country. Now, I will tell you, I didn't wear like the nicest ski gear. It was always used or rented, but we had so much fun. And now I can go skiing with Otto because I can even run. I can hit the Black Diamond run.
3: Oh,
2: yeah, whoa. Exactly.
4: DJ Automatic here. I went to school in Minnesota till third grade, so they don't cancel school there for snow ever. Mm. And I used to walk to school in below zero blizzard type conditions.
2: Wow, Otto.
4: Where
2: oh my gosh.
4: I would go back and forth to school that way. Nobody come pick me up because you couldn't drive.
2: And you were under, you were like little bitty?
4: 8, 7, 6.
3: Oh.
4: I was literally the kid from A Christmas Story. You could just see my eyes.
2: Oh, yeah, shoot your eye out, Robbie.
4: I was all covered up, my entire body.
3: Yo, what's up? Anthony A., and I've been on stage since I was a young boy. And in elementary school, we had our first school recital, but it did not go as planned. We were singing the song. Decolores. It's a Christmas, I guess, like a Mexican Christmas song. I don't know what you call it, but
2: okay.
3: Regardless, I didn't know the words, and
4: I call it a banger.
3: Yeah, there you go. I was lip singing the whole time and got in trouble with both the teacher and my mom, and had to stay inside for recess for the next week because of my lackluster performance.
2: Even lip syncing Spanish didn't work for you, huh? All right, somebody is telling a big fat lie. Who is it? Who's lying? 877-730-DCS1. Call now. Hopefully you'll get through and you'll get to play. And of course, play along. If you're listening in the car, if you're listening at work, whatever you're doing, and find out who's lying next.
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2: It's about 80 is seeing delays from I-5 to a crash clearing near Norwood. If you're eastbound on Business 80, that's stop and go from 50 through Cal Expo and slowing again from El Camino to the merge with I-80. Got a crash now near 8th Street adding to delays. Westbound Business 80 is heavy from Marconi. That's traffic. I'm John Yazel.
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3: 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We're playing the game! Woo! All right. Okay, so we have our contestant, Dee Dee, on the line. Miss Dee Dee, are you ready to do this?
4: Yeah, we're ready.
3: All right, let's go. Okay, you said we're ready. Who is in the car with you?
4: Me, Macario.
3: Hi, Macario. Are you doing good today?
4: Yes.
3: Okay, now listen.
5: Let's get to the game, Dan. I got a sweatshirt.
3: Exactly. Obviously, you need to get to know who we are. We want to be your new number one morning show. She's like, you already are. Anyway, I want you to win so bad. So in order for us to do that, we have to develop a relationship. So each one of us will tell you the story. Catch us. Someone's telling a fib. I'll go first. My name is Dana Cortez. This time of year, it kind of reminds me of when I was little and we would go skiing. And I'd go with my family. There's one place in particular, if you know skiing, you know, Taos, New Mexico. It's one of the most difficult ski regions in the country. And I'm not going to lie, my gear was very old and sometimes rented and used, but it doesn't matter. I would have the best time. And now I can ski with Otto on the Black Diamond Run.
6: Oh.
3: I'm really good. Yep.
5: DJ Automatic here. So I went to school in Minnesota till third grade, and they don't cancel school there for snow ever. So I used to walk to school in below zero blizzards back and forth, and my mom would just wrap me up in like a winter jumpsuit. I would look like the kid
3: jumpsuit?
5: Yeah, I was like, well, the bib, you know, like the bibs that you wear underneath. Yeah. And I would have my head wrapped up. I would basically just be able to see my eyes. So I would look like the kid from A Christmas Story.
3: Ralphie, you shoot your eye out.
5: And this was like a normal thing. There was other kids doing this as well.
6: Yo, what's up? Anthony A. And I'm going to take you a few years back to second grade where we had a class Christmas recital and we had to sing Decalores, which is a Christmas song in Spanish. And I don't speak Spanish, nor did I know the song lyrics. So in second grade, I was lip singing up there in front of the whole school. And of course, my teacher saw it. My mom was disappointed and I had to spend inside recess all next week because I got in trouble at the school recital.
3: Anthony.
5: All for Decalores.
3: So, Dee Dee, somebody in this studio is telling a big fat lie. You guessed correctly. You get a hoodie or a DCS t-shirt. Who's lying?
4: I think DJ Automatic's lying.
5: I went to school in Minnesota until third grade, and I did used to walk to school in a blizzard. I think my mom even had...

0: pictures of it.
1: Oh my gosh.
2: I was like, he has to be lying because I wouldn't walk my kids in that weather.
0: You obviously haven't heard some of the stories I've told about my mom.
1: Oh, no, that's enough. It's the holidays. Okay, we're trying to be kind to mom. I was lying. I have been skiing 3 times in my entire life. In fact, one time Otto took me, and he thought because I'd been a couple of times before, I don't know what he thought, he took me to the top, to the blue, and it took 2.5 hours for us to get down, girl. I said, that's what you get for bringing me up
0: here. Big old waste of time and money.
1: And I fell twice, and I hurt my knee, and it's never been the same. But anyway.
0: We haven't gone skiing again since
1: ever.
0: Then.
1: I said no. So, Dee Dee, do you have a fun winter memory that you can think of when you were little?
2: It wasn't when I was little. My brother recently passed away.
1: Oh,
2: and
1: Dee Dee.
2: Well, all the winters I had with my brother, it was only me and him. We're two peas in a pod.
1: Mm. Oh.
2: So all the winters that I had with him, all the Christmas, everything, those were the best ones ever in my life.
1: And you will always carry those memories with you. Dee Dee, thank you for sharing that with us. And McClory, are you still there?
2: Yes.
1: Well, mijo, you can play again. You tell your mom she can call back in 30 days, and I want you to win that hoodie or that T-shirt, okay?
2: Okay.
1: We love you both. Thank you for listening. Bye. Oh, man, I really wanted them to win. Okay, if you want to play, you call 877-730-DCS1, and you can play Who's Lying and hopefully win yourself some free DCS merch. Woo! Sponsored by T-Mobile.
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6: Yeah, this album is dedicated to all the teachers that told me I never amount to nothing. To all the people that lived above the buildings that I was hustling from that called the police on me when I was just trying to make some money to feed my

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2: Man, this time of year, everybody's going to the kids' baseball tournaments and soccer tournaments, and including Cardi B. She showed up at her and Offset son's baseball game.
3: Oh.
2: And threw out the first pitch. Listen.
4: Cardi B! Cardi B!
5: That's weird.
2: She
6: was there for her son, but she cannot throw.
3: Yeah, I've never seen a Dominican throw a baseball that bad. That's the first.
6: Off the wrong foot.
3: Wave
2: got all of his athletic skills from dad, who is a great athlete, by the way. He really is. But he has been noticeably absent in the kids' lives. Here's somebody else, Shakira. You know, she has two sons with, Gerard Piquet. He used to be a, I think that's his name.
6: Professional football player.
2: Former professional football player. One of the moms whose child either plays with Shakira's sons or is at the field all the time took video and it went viral because she's like, I see Shakira all the time. Couldn't tell you who the dads of the kids are, which means he's not showing up. Where are the dads? What's going
6: on? I'll say this. My dad was at all my games.
2: That part.
6: Yep.
2: DJ Automatic.
6: He was our biggest fan. He always went to our games. He always tried to help me get better.
2: Because he was a good dad.
3: And also, I want to say that in relation to Cardi B's situation, Offset did just get shot. So
6: true.
3: In the butt.
6: And it probably not... might not be the best idea for those two to be together in front of other people because they have a pretty tumultuous relationship.
2: You think Cardi, as shy and reserved as she is she really going to cause drama at the kids' game?
3: Yeah, I think so too. But like, what good American person never had a little fallout at Little League Field?
2: That's what I'm saying.
6: I mean, it's on brand. I mean, I saw a lot of fights at the Little League Field.
2: I think it's worth, or is it? Okay, you guys got to tell me because I didn't grow up with a dad present. Otto, you did. Anthony, your dad was a big part of your life as well. Is it better for dad to show up and maybe there be a little disagreement? Or is it better for pops to stay away and just let mom experience that so there's no drama on the field?
6: I think it's better for dad to show up 100% of the time because the kid remembers it.
3: If he's sober.
6: Hey, we didn't. That wasn't part of the speculations here, okay?
3: That's part of my reality, so.
2: Oh, my goodness. We'll be right back after this. Sponsored by O'Reilly Auto Parts.
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1: Very upset because my husband here, DJ Automatic, hid something from me. As my husband, you should never hide something from me. Good morning. It's the Dana Cortez Show. My name is Dana Cortez.
2: DJ Automatic.
1: I'm not happy that you hid this. Today I found out that my daughter was in grave danger.
2: Okay, here.
1: And
2: let me tell. Let me tell the story. Okay, so I get a ring notification on my phone. We have another house. Our daughter lives in that house. So I look at the ring notification, and there's a car alarm going off. And I was like, what's going on? So I call Ava, and no answer. And then I go to the garage camera.
1: Which, by the way, Ava Maddock never answers the phone for us. I digress.
2: I go to the garage camera, and I could still hear the alarm going off, and the car alarm. Going off, it's the honking horn over and over and over, and I'm like, what is going on? Her car's there. I could hear the alarm. I start to freak
1: out
2: a little
1: bit. Somebody probably attacked her, and yeah. She set the alarm off.
2: This is what
1: I don't know as her mother.
2: This is what really freaks me out. I go to the front door camera, and it's offline.
1: Oh my
2: God. And I was like, what is going on? So I call her again. No answer. So I start looking at all the cameras. I start going through all the live footage, going through all the past footage. And I'm like, she's been at the house for like 8-9 hours. Why is she not answering the phone?
1: Someone broke in. Something's happening.
2: That's what I start thinking. And I'm like, I can't tell Dana this because she will have a meltdown.
1: I'm having a meltdown right now.
2: And so I call again. And she answers. And she says, Dad, why are you bothering me? I'm trying to get in the shower. I have work in an hour. I was like, what is going on with the car alarm? She said, it's next door. It's that Bronco Jeep next door. And I was like, oh, gosh.
1: But the fact that you didn't tell me actually probably saved me some grief.
2: I did save you because I know you would have had a full-on freak out because I was having a mini freak out.
1: Well, I want to know what's happening in all three of my daughter's lives. I don't care that they are grown-ups.
2: Dana has location turned on for everyone.
1: Everybody. I know where they are, what they're doing. I might even know what they're having for lunch, okay? I want to know that they're safe. Why not with today's technology? Why shouldn't we? I just read a study yesterday. In fact, we're going to talk about it probably next week sometime, that 80% of people have a location, some type of app or just a snap or something of where their adult children are at all times. They want to know, just like me. It's a new day and age. It's not that I'm hovering.
2: I don't. I'm-

0: It's that I want to know that everything's okay. What if a kidnapper grabs them and I can save them because I know the location?
1: Well, you know, when they get to 30, that maybe you should cut the digital lease.
0: When we get there, we'll talk about it. Don't you want to know where all your family is at all times?
1: I don't have the location turned on for anyone. I don't have one for you.
0: Because you don't know how.
1: No, I know how. I guess I just didn't grow up watching people's locations, and so it feels a little bit weird to me.
0: I didn't grow up watching people's locations, but now that I know I can, for me, it gives me a little peace of mind. You know, like when Ava's in school, I'm like, okay, she's here. All right, she's there. All right, she's walking to class. I know exactly where she is. It makes me feel better.
1: I know that she doesn't want me to watch her location because the second she's somewhere that I don't like, I'm going to call her and I'm going
0: to
1: be like,
0: hey, yeah, you don't need to watch her location at all.
1: No.
0: All right, DJ Automatic, what do we have for National Day?
1: We have National Go Fishing Day, and then we also have National Dump the Pump Day.
0: So this is a day like you want to carpool, take public transportation, something to not utilize. Don't buy any gas today.
1: It'll be a cheaper day if you don't.
0: Man, why would I have just... If you'd have told me, we'd just call in and not use any gas at all.
1: We could have just gone fishing.
0: Is it Go Fishing Day?
1: Yeah, I said it's National Go Fishing Day as well.
0: I just lost it when you said dump the pump because, man, with gas prices, I know they've gone down a little bit, but it's just not enough.
1: No, it's not. So go
0: Electric
1: take some of that stress away with a good fishing day.
0: All right, Down to the DM is coming up next.

0: Oliver is back, baby. 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
1: From the Big O Tires Traffic Center, El Dorado Hills to Folsom, into and through Sacramento, there's nothing slowing you down. Westbound on Highway 50 into West Sacramento to Interstate 80. With Sacramento Traffic, I'm Joey Vlasny.
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0: you missed your down in the DM, here it is.
1: Jessica, she's been seeing her man Edward for almost a year. That means things are serious. Y'all get that? When you approach that year mark,
2: that's a serious relationship.
1: It is, and she loves him, but she also suspects that he's talking to other women on Facebook.
2: Mm.
1: And for the last month,
2: maybe he doesn't think it's that serious.
1: Well, that's what we're about to find out. That's why we're doing this. He's been up late on his computer, in his office, working. You know what I'm saying? Working.
3: Oh, or, air quotes.
1: Uh-oh. Well, that's what he told her that he's doing until she went to order something from Amazon in his computer, and she saw messages from women that she doesn't know. So that's where we are now. Jessica, are you ready to do this? Can you explain to us what you saw on his computer?
4: So I was ordering some groceries because he never has anything I like to eat at his apartment.
1: Right.
4: And I'm on the computer to do that, and this Facebook notification comes in.
2: Hold on. Did you just say you were ordering him groceries?
4: Well, yeah. Well, there was nothing to eat there, and plus, the girl's got to eat something when I'm over there. I'm past the peanut butter and jelly.
3: Whoa. Ain't nothing wrong with peanut butter and jelly sandwiches.
1: You're right. And you're single, Anthony. I mean, you have to eat whatever you have to eat. But Jessica, do you really care about this guy?
4: I really, really, really do. But I didn't actually realize it.

0: until I saw, like, you know, communication with someone else, and it just really hit me home, because he's been asking me to move in with him for the last couple months, and I've been putting it off and changing the subject.
1: What did the girl on Facebook say to him, though?
0: She asked him if he was going to have time to meet her this week.
2: Did you ask him about who she was and you seeing a message?
0: Right away. He said she was an old friend and he was helping her find a job.
2: Well, that sounds innocent. I mean, I help people all the time.
1: Nothing wrong with that.
2: A lot of my friends hit me up on Facebook, yeah.
0: Well, maybe, but I kept pressing him about her, and I just, like, I don't think the story was right every time. I just didn't get it straight about where he knew her, how long he knew her, and just, it sounded like he was making things up and maybe that he was nervous.
2: Okay, look, let me say something real quick, and I think every woman will agree on this. We can feel when something's wrong. Like, it's in your gut. Well, you know when a man is lying. We can feel that. Just be honest with me. What kind of man is Edward?
0: I've always dated that bad boy type, and they've always lied, and they've always ended up running around. Edward has a good job. He's a quiet guy. He's got this great character, so I really didn't expect him going behind my back. I mean, he's the last person I thought that. So I really want to call him and find out if I'm the one who's being fooled this whole time.
2: I think this is plenty of information for us to go on. I can pretend to be the girl he's talking to.
1: Oh, yeah.
2: Just give me the number, or we can make the call.
1: Okay, first of all, do you even know this girl's name?
0: Oh, yeah.
2: Of course she does. That's why she's calling. What's her name?
0: Of course I looked. It's Erica. And let me tell you something. This is another thing. He's never talked about an Erica before, ever, ever. So they can't be that close.
3: I mean, you don't know that. You don't know his whole life. They might be close.
2: You know what? Stop. That's enough. We're going to call anyway. Let's make the call. What's Edward's number, Jessica? I'm going to dial right now.
0: Okay. And he should be at work right now, so he should answer.
2: Okay, here we go. Put your phone on mute, okay?
4: Yo, this is Edward.
2: Hey, Edward, it's Erica. How are you? What you doing?
4: Erica who?
5: Is it going down?
6: Find out next.

0: Is it going down in the DM? We're about to find out.
1: Jessica is the girl that reached out, and her boyfriend, Edward, he might be messaging another woman on Facebook.
2: She asked him if he was going to have time to meet her this week.
1: Did you ask him about who she was and you seeing the message?
2: I kept pressing him about her, and I just, like, I don't think the story was right every time. It just didn't get it straight about where he knew her.
1: So obviously he is messaging another woman, but is it innocent? Is it going down to the DM, or is Jessica overreacting? We're all about to find out right now. Hey, Edward, it's Erica. How are you? What you doing?
3: Erica who?
1: Oh, Edward, come on. From Facebook. We've been talking. We've been messaging. Don't play now.
3: This isn't Erica. Who is this?
1: Why are you acting weird? Don't.
3: Who is this? If this is Erica, Erica, what street did we grow up on?
1: Come on. What kind of game? What are you doing? Come on. I just want to.
3: No. Seriously. Who is this? I know this isn't Erica.
1: Well, how do you.
2: Well, who is Erica then, Edward? Who is she? If you know her
1: Edward,
2: voice.
1: This is Dana Cortez from the Dana Cortez Show. Yes, Jessica had us call you to find out who Erica is. Why are you messaging her on Facebook? And yeah, obviously you knew it wasn't her.
3: What?
1: No,
3: what are you talking about? What?
2: Tell me who Erica is. Why is this messaging you?
3: I told you she's my childhood friend. And second, why are you snooping through my stuff again?
2: Oh, yeah, sure. She's your childhood friend. Well, I've never heard of her before.
3: Yeah, I'm helping her find a job. She literally grew up three houses down from me, and she's happily married with two kids, Jeff.
2: Why haven't I heard of her? Why haven't you talked about her?
3: The question is, why are you acting like this again? I already told you, I cannot deal with childish like this. You're going through my I told you that.
1: Hold on. Just stop just for a second. Is this true? Has he already asked you not to go through his stuff, like his personal information, and you're doing it?
2: I didn't go through his stuff.
3: Oh, bullshit. Yes, you did. I already told you I am not like your exes. I'm not a piece. You got too many hang-ups from your exes, Jess. Too many. I'm done.
4: Hey, Jessica, I got a question for you. So why don't you trust this man? I mean, it sounds like he was trying to just help out an old friend, and for some reason you don't trust him. What's the reason for that?
2: God, I cannot believe he hung up.
1: Hold on, Jessica. You know what? Answer the question. Please, did he ever do anything to make you not trust him? I asked you that in the beginning.
2: No, he didn't, but the Facebook message... Okay, just almond cheeks.
5: Oh, whoa. Okay, all right. So here's the thing now. Back to my man, what he said earlier. I think he's right. You do have some past relationship issues. It's messing this current relationship up, and it's going to mess you up going forward. Like,
1: I think Anthony's right.
2: I don't know why you're chiming in. You don't even have a girlfriend.
5: Oh,
1: Jessica,
5: hey,
1: I'm going to call you later. Clearly, you're upset, and it did not go down to the DM. She's angry. Don't even get upset, Anthony.
5: I don't have a

0: girlfriend, but I don't have those problems either. All right, anyway.
1: Well, I think that she's just taking out her frustration on you. And I'm just going to tell you right now, you're not ready to be in a relationship, girl. You're not. You're clearly carrying the baggage from your last relationship or your last relationship, and you're not really taking accountability that it's you making these decisions, dating the people who were unfaithful in the past. Now you got a good guy, you got this good man, and you're still bringing those old habits into this new relationship.
0: Had a good
1: Nobody's
0: man.
1: Gonna put up with that. Yeah.
2: Yeah, he's done.
1: Well, it's not only that he's done; she should be done too. She's got to get right with herself. You can't be in a relationship and think it's going to be good when you're not good. You have to be good first.
2: Yeah, she's got a lot of all that bad boy baggage.
1: Bad boy baggage.
0: That's extremely draining as your partner when you're constantly just dealing with stuff like that.
1: You don't even have to make this about this couple. Anybody who is constantly bringing up the past or is carrying that weight with them is so draining. I can't talk to somebody for very long that says, oh, this happened to me a long time ago. And that's not to say that we don't make light of our trauma when we were young or a bad relationship. We talk about it all the time. But to let it weigh you down and to just feel sorry for yourself and have that, what is it, like a victim mentality almost? Mm. Oh, no, why are you dragging me into that business? Just because you had a bad relationship doesn't mean that this man has to suffer for it.
0: Exactly.
1: So do you have someone in your family who brings up old stuff? Or does your person bring things up that aren't concerning to you about their last relationship and kind of drag you down? And maybe it could hurt your relationship even.
2: Or do you have advice on how to get rid of the baggage?
1: Mm. I mean, we could talk about that.
0: Hey, I like that.
1: There's a couple of different conversations, uh-huh, right? And they're all intertwined, though. I think they all go together. 877-730-DCS1. Call us now and we'll share your stories when we come back.
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0: 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Traffic.
1: From the Big O Tires Traffic Center, Sacramento, just starting to get crowded on northbound Highway 99 from 47th Avenue on up to Fruit Ridge Road. Then you move well to Highway 50. Northbound Interstate 5 still wide open. That's traffic. I'm Joey Vlasny.
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2: Could this be the biggest 4th of July celebration of all time? Kanye West is going on tour, right? He's doing a little 1-2 step. He's stopping in San Antonio at the Alamo Dome,
3: which is going to be humongous.
2: Yeah, remember the Alamo, right? It's going to be a lot here.
3: San Antonio needed this. It needs a little pick-me-up after the after the Spurs had a great season, but they came up short.
2: I notice I'm not going like I usually do. Wimbanyama. But Kanye West, in my opinion, first of all, incredible catalog, classic catalog. It's the 4th of July. He is making an attempt to redeem himself. He is medicating himself. He's working on his mental health. His wife says that he really is trying to prove that he doesn't want to go back to that dark place that he was in. Remember, he's sick. He has mental health issues, so he has to be medicated. I think it's a great thing for the 4th of July. There'll probably be fireworks and all kinds of craziness.
3: I've probably seen Kanye live 5 times, and every single time he did not disappoint.
2: You were in a mosh pit last time. I'm like, what are you doing? I was so scared. Break a leg out there.
4: It's going to be one of the most anticipated concerts of the year as well, too, because it's also America's 250th birthday, so you know Kanye's not just going to not do something over the top, very Kanye-centric.
2: For sure. What do you think is also another like celebration you gotta do when it comes to 4th of July? Immediately for me, it's barbecue. You gotta have a barbecue.
3: I just thought of hot dogs right away.
2: Hot dogs? Hot dogs are very Americana.
3: Hot dogs, hamburgers.
2: Brisket.
3: Mustard potato salad.
2: Sausage. Pickles. Onions.
3: Popsicles.
2: And that real fattening white bread, like that Wonder Bread, you know what I mean? You just put that pink.
3: What's that?
2: That hot link? That real pink, like cheap hot link is so good on the Wonder Bread.
3: I know what you're talking about. I can't think of the name of it.
2: Oh, yeah, I don't know what it is either. It's a Mexican hot link. It's so good.

0: So that's very Americana.
1: I got lost in the question. I forgot you asked because you started listing all kinds of groceries that lead to us having a Ozempic. How about that? That's American. You're eating all those stuff and then you just taking those Ozempic shots. That's
0: something
1: my favorite
0: else,
1: pastime.
0: Producer Jack just talked about lake days.
1: Oh,
0: for the fourth,
1: yes.
0: Going on the lake, riding in the boat, getting so inebriated because you're on the water. You don't even realize it till you get off and then you're just burnt. Like that pink hot dog, like that pink Link. The I'll next day you wake up, you're like, oh my God.
1: I'll never forget for 1/4 of July, my mom told us, she's like, we're not going to light fireworks because if you wanted to burn my money on fire, I'll just give you a $20 bill. You can wave it around.
2: No. That's not very American.
1: What?
0: Actually, that is.
1: A financial lecturing from your single mom? I think that's very American.
0: All I ever got when I was little, because I'm scared of fireworks, are the black snakes and the sparklers. Me and the Native American from Joe Dirt. Like, I felt him in my soul. I felt him.
2: You're the least adventurous person ever.
0: That's adventurous. A sparkler is very, very exciting.
1: Shout out to the smoke bombs.
0: I love those too. Remember the smoke bombs?
2: Oh, of course.
0: I hate it when people would throw those at me.
2: We used to have bottle rocket wars. That was so much fun.
0: No, it's not. You can remember the NFL player that lost his finger doing that?
2: They were throwing like,
0: those launchers.
2: Yeah, what are they called? The big ones?
1: Those are Roman candles.
2: No, not the Roman candles. The ones that they actually use at the fireworks shows.
1: Artillery shells.
2: Artillery shells. That's what he got hit in the head with.
0: No, he wasn't. He was holding a bottle rocket launcher. You can look it up. And he lost a finger. NFL career ruined. We play safe here, okay? Sparklers and black cats. What's your favorite thing to do on the 4th of July? 877-730-DCS1. Tap in or text. We'll be right back. 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
0: It's
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0: Period. 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
1: I think she's on the road with him.
0: Her and a baby?
1: Yeah.
0: Her and the wee baby? I don't know, but I want to go. 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Good luck.

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0: Kathy Foley.
1: Kathy, what was the sound I played earlier?
0: It's a clip from The Office, isn't it?
2: Yes, it is.
1: Yes, ma'am.
2: The greatest television show of all time.
0: It's so good, right?
1: It is so good. Otto watches it over and over. Like,
2: it's my comfort show. It's the show that I can fall asleep to, yeah.
1: How many times have you watched The Office?
0: Oh, my gosh. We've watched it. Who knows? We even just play random seasons. We have a game of The Office, card game, and everything.
3: Really?
1: Oh, my gosh.
3: Give us your favorite quote.
0: Oh, I don't know. Can you have just one?
1: She's like, there's so many lessons in it. It's so good.
0: And it's that kind of show that you can start, like, you can just pick any season,
1: yes,
0: any episode, and it's good. But it's funny.
2: Season 3 is the greatest season.
3: I believe the fire drill intro is the greatest intro in the history of television.
0: The fire drill is good.
3: Yeah, fire drill is great.
1: You know what I loved? I loved when Dwight asked Angela to marry him and he didn't know that was his son. That was my favorite part of it. She says, he's yours. Thank you so much for calling.
0: We always randomly say Ryan started the fire at our house. I don't know why.
1: Thank you so much for calling in and listening. We love you. Thank you. Bye.
0: Have a great day.
1: Me too. I'm not just randomly asking about The Office. That was an episode that they taught CPR.
2: Yes.
1: Why is it important for you to teach your kiddos what to do in the event of an emergency? Not just calling 911. Are they able to help somebody who's in trouble? There's a little girl who saved her brother's life, and it was all caught on camera. If she didn't know what to do, her little brother would not have survived what happened. And it's all because of a TikTok challenge. Hopefully you're going to talk to your kids about this one. It's coming up next.
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2: All right, so it's a pretty important question. Do your kids know what to do in the event of an emergency beyond calling 911? I'm asking this question because 10-year-old Leah, she and her little brother were doing the Warheads TikTok challenge. Warheads has sour candy. He's kind of a big candy, though. And they're jumping on a trampoline. Of course, they're recording it because it's a challenge. I'm sure they're going to ask their mom if they can post it or whatnot. And then Leah realizes that her brother is choking. This is the moment that happened.
3: You okay?
2: Oh, my gosh. She's patting it back. That was him?
3: Are you okay?
2: Oh my gosh,
3: okay?
2: She's breathing.
3: Hold on, I can go get mom.
2: So she grabs a phone. She performs the Heimlich maneuver on him. At first, she's hitting him on the back. And then you know, hold on, that could get the item stuck in lodged even further inside your throat. So she gets behind him. I'm talking in seconds. Doesn't think twice. Two pumps, boom, candy goes flying. The candy goes flying out. And she's so calm. And he says, I'm okay. She jumps off the trampoline, grabs the phone. That's the last you see. I'm going to go get mom. But my goodness, had she not known what to do,
4: That's a scary moment.
2: I don't know that her little brother would have survived.
4: I remember we were sitting at the kitchen table and my brother T was eating a hot dog.
2: Eating a wiener?
4: Yeah, and he inhaled the bottom part of it and he started choking and he started making
2: making a noise. You're not making any noise.
4: And my mom was the only one who knew what to do and she got up, she gave him the Heimlich maneuver and boom, the hot dog went flying across the room, hit the window.
2: Oh my gosh. Who had to pick that up?
4: I think the dog ate it.
2: Oh my God. You're kidding. Well, at least nobody had to grab that.
4: He had run across the room. He's like, ooh, food.
2: That's great. Well,
4: it was a really, really scary moment.
2: Of course. Well, 10-year-old Leia, she actually learned how to do the Heimlich during babysitting class. So she's a certified babysitter. I remember our daughter, Ava Maddock, wanted to be a babysitter and she asked me, can I take these classes? And they teach you different things so that when a couple hires you or whomever hires you, you can feel safer knowing that sitter has these skills in case of an emergency.
5: Now as a grown adult I'm a bit of a lone wolf, I feel like I kind of want to take some of these first aid classes.
2: Right?
5: I didn't know they offered these in different situations. I just always thought my mom yelled at me to chew my food just to be civil.
2: No.
5: But
2: so some of the foods you have to look out for, I always told Otto, grapes, what do? We would cut them up.
4: Yep.
2: For the kiddos.
5: Over
2: cut
5: babies.
2: The grapes.
5: Yeah.
2: Oh, they fit right right
4: like
2: into
4: the
2: that little
4: easiest
2: slot.
4: Thing for them to choke onto.
2: Weenies, same thing. You cut them into like tiny little pieces. I mean, there's just certain foods that get lodged. And if you look at the Warheads, they're kind of perfect.
5: You know what's one thing I hate choking on is y'all ever choked like on a piece of ice?
2: Oh, that's the worst.
5: That's the worst because it just hurts.
2: You have to wait for it to melt.
5: It slowly goes down. You can just feel it coming down your throat.
2: So I almost choked on water one time. Remember, Otto was talking to you? It was so embarrassing. He's on the phone out of town. I'm in our apartment. And I was so excited talking to him, I just inhaled water. Well, I could not make a sound. And he could tell I was choking. I started banging on the
4: ground. This is like 3 weeks ago.
2: And I had to push my stomach up against the
4: corner
2: of the kitchen sink. So I know the Heimlich. So if you're alone, you have to do that. And he's screaming, run downstairs.
4: I was freaking out because I wasn't there and I knew she was home alone. So I was like, go to the elevator, go downstairs, do something.
2: I would have died if I hadn't known how to do
5: Leia
2: that.
5: Little Leia is proud of you, Dana.
2: Yes, exactly. So there's certain things that your kiddos should know. For instance, if there is a grease fire in the kitchen, you do not throw water on it. What do you throw on it? Anthony, I'm testing you. What do you throw on a grease fire?
5: First of all, I don't like pop quizzes. All right? Don't do that to me. What are you going to do?
2: Flour.
4: Flour.
2: If you don't have a fire extinguisher, you throw flour on a grease fire.
5: Because I got flour laying around.
2: Yeah.
4: Because Anthony's baking all the time. Yeah.
5: That's the remedy.
2: Homemade cookies.
5: 2025.
2: That's the only thing.
5: We have hologram objects and just almost flying cars.

0: everywhere, and all you need is flour.
1: Some bacon flour, anyway.
0: You also, stranger danger. Teach your kiddos, stranger danger normally is someone that's being super nice. You think it's a scary monster. No, anyone who comes up to you and says, let's go, I've got candy, my dog. What? No, no, you do not go with a stranger. And then, the oldie but goodie, stop, drop, and what?
2: Roll.
1: One time
2: I caught on fire, I started...
0: What happened?
2: I started a bonfire outside. Me and my friends, we used to have this little place that we would hang out. We called the Log of Thought, and it was a cold night. So I decided, you know what? We need a little bonfire. And I got this pot, and I put some sticks in there, and put some paper in there, and I threw a match in there. It didn't want to start, so I went to my neighbor's house, and he had a gas can in the back of his truck.
0: Oh, Lord. Oh, my gosh.
2: So I got a little bit of gas, and I threw it. I, like, got on my tippy toes, and I dropped it into the pot, and I thought, well, that should start it. And then, woof, the fire went straight into the...
0: Oh, into the stream of the gas, of the fuel.
2: And it blew up. And it almost blew up in my hand, but I threw it up in the air. And then the trees were on fire. The ground was on
0: fire. You were on fire.
2: I was on fire. And I had just got this brand new jacket that my mom had got me. And I was thinking stop, drop, and roll. But I thought, if I ruin this jacket, my mom's going to kill me. So I didn't stop, drop, and roll. I actually ran to some snow and slid into it and threw it on top of myself. And that's what put out the fire.
0: The moral of the story is don't be starting random fires, okay? That's the moral of this story. And remember, there are babysitting classes for your kiddos to learn. They don't even have to be babysitters to get it down.
3: And first aid classes for grown adults like myself.
0: Okay, so we have a caller who's been holding for a minute. Zach, hi, welcome to the Dana Cortez Show.
4: I was just calling in because I was listening to the radio show, and you do not throw flour on a fire, a grease fire, you throw baking soda.
0: Thank you.
3: Look at these. Both of you, Otto, you co-signed on it too.
2: I was just agreeing with her because I thought she knew.
0: I thought I knew too. I swear.
2: Gosh,
0: I remember.
2: Dana, out here giving the public misinformation.
3: I would have been in my apartment just burning up.
4: I've done it before. It's so bad. We had a fire in the oven, and I threw flour on it, and it exploded.
0: Oh, and our oven was on fire.
3: Oh, thank God for Zach.
0: Okay, it's baking powder.
4: Baking soda.
0: Baking soda.
2: Come on.
3: Baking soda. Baking soda.
0: Honestly, I need to take a class again.
4: I think if you look it up, I think that that's actually what they use in the fire extinguisher.
0: Okay, it's baking soda. That's the ingredient. That's the main ingredient inside of a fire extinguisher.
3: I almost went and bought a pound of flour for no reason.
0: You know what, Anthony? You could have baked us some cookies. How about that, Zach?
4: Thank you, guys. Y'all have a good day.
0: Zach,
4: bye-bye.
0: We love you. Bye. Oh, my gosh. Thank God Zach called, or I just would have given everybody all this misinformation.
2: Dana's going to have some explosive fireball going through somebody's kitchen.
0: I'm surprised little Leia isn't calling us right now. Dana, you're wrong. All right. We want to remind you to listen to the Dana Cortez Show podcast on demand. Wherever you stream podcasts, search our name, you'll find us. 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

0: time for your down in the DM.
1: Oh, yeah, yeah. Today's down in the DM is a lot. We got Michaela on the phone right now. Her and her man, Josh, they just moved in together. And they're kind of fighting a lot because, well, they're arguing over chores.
2: Why are they arguing over chores?
1: Because she doesn't do any.
3: So she thinks he's cheating over a messy house?
1: No. She thinks he's talking to another woman. So let me ask you this, Michaela. Do you think maybe Josh is having second thoughts now that you two moved in together? Because it could be stressful.
4: I don't know. Maybe. I mean, that's why I'm calling. But I would rather have him just, like, move out. You know, don't lie and mess around on me.
3: See, that's what women always say. Just be honest. But when we are, you guys lose it. And then you start to cry and you beg. And it's like, it gets messy.
2: Yeah, especially even as guys, if you still have some feelings there, it's just easier said than done. That's what we're saying.
1: We all know that it's difficult, but it should be done. It's better, period. And so, Michaela, you mentioned that a woman named Frances, on the timeline, or rather in the messages, were you able to see them?
4: Well, I broke into his Instagram account. Well, I mean, he was on way more than usual. And it's like he could tell me, I could see it, but he didn't want me to see what he was doing. But I saw everything. And then he's deleting the message thread and he really reads it. And

0: answers her.
1: He's deleting the message thread. But okay, but you did see enough for us to make this call.
0: I mean, I think so. I mean, he asked
2: us
0: to call. I mean, I think that's more than enough to know, like, what is going on.
2: Oh, Michaela, hold on. I got to call. How long have you and Josh been together?
0: On and off for about a year and a half. We got together, like, our senior year.
1: So you're both out of school now, obviously.
0: Well, yeah. I mean, he works, but I'm in college.
3: I mean, maybe you're just both too young and you're not ready for all this. This is a lot.
0: I don't know. I feel like I've tried to make this work for so long, and I don't want to waste any more time, you know?
1: I'm going to call him, but are you up for this right now?
3: You need to remember you're young.
1: Yeah.
0: Yeah, I'm good. Let's call him.
1: Okay, put your phone on mute.
4: Hello?
1: Hi, Josh. It's Francis. Can you talk for a second?
5: Is it going down? Find out next.

0: Is it going down in the DM? We're about to find out.
1: Michaela is the woman who called me saying she needed a down in the DM because her man Josh is getting some suspect messages on his Instagram. And they've been arguing lately, too. This is the second part of today's down in the DM.
2: Broke into his Instagram account.
3: Well,
2: he was on way more than usual, and I saw everything.
1: Okay, so I'm playing the part of Francis, and I called Josh, and we're all about to find out if, you know, maybe he's just having a conversation with this woman, or maybe he's doing my girl Michaela dirty. Maybe it's going down.
4: Hello.
1: Hi, Josh. It's Francis. Can you talk for a second?
4: Hey. Who's this?
1: It's Francis from Instagram. I wanted to see if we can meet this weekend for maybe, you know, grab a quick drink, just hang out and have a conversation.
4: I'm sorry. I think you have the wrong number, man.
1: Josh, right? This is Josh?
4: Yeah, but I don't know
1: you. Oh, baby, come on. You don't got to be shy. We've been messaging on Instagram. I know you. You don't have to play with me.
4: Lady, sorry. Is this just some kind of scam? I'm not...

0: look, I'm not sure what you're doing, but if you're the person who's been messaging me, I'm not interested anymore.
1: Josh, hold on. I thought you said you wanted to meet and you didn't want, you know, your girl finding anything out. Michaela, you said you didn't want...
0: Well, how do you know my girlfriend? Hold on. Did you steal my information? What the...
1: Baby, you told me all of this. You said that you...
2: Tell me what's going on. Why are you messaging this woman?
0: Okay, wait a minute.
1: Josh, I'm going to explain what's happening. I know you're very confused right now, so let's get to the point. You need to know that this is a down on the DM. My name is Dana Cortez from the Dana Cortez Show. Michaela is talking to you now. All she wants to know is, who is Francis?
2: What? Tell me, Josh.
1: Who's Francis?
0: Okay, first of all, Francis is a man. Second of all, I can't believe, what did you do here? What did you do? What is this?
2: A man?
3: Met a lot of men named Francis. They usually go by Frank.
1: Didn't you look at their profile photo? Did you not take a look at the photo? You didn't do some investigating?
2: Well, it's a private account. I mean, I didn't think about it.
0: Francis is a realtor. I can't believe this. I'm looking at maybe buying a house for us.
1: Oh, my God.
3: Come on.
1: Oh, my God. Why didn't you... Hold on. Why did you not have this conversation with her? This is a house. It's not a set of pillows, bro. Seriously.
3: No, but at the same time, like, she's in the wrong here, not him.
2: No, but Josh, what are you talking about?
0: The house. The house you showed me on... when we were driving around the other day.
2: Oh, my God. That was my last year.
0: No, but...
1: Michaela, I thought you said you've been going through some things.
2: Well, and he's always yelling at me for stupid things, like the dishes, my clothes, like...
0: Well, Michaela, those aren't small things. You don't have to pick up after yourself.
1: I'm done. You guys go. Talk. Go. It did not go down in the DM.
0: Of all these people. Okay. Sweetheart, I'm going to call you now. I'm going to call you.
2: Okay, Dana, I gotta go.
1: I see that. Bye. It did not go down in the DM. Okay, first and foremost, I have to shout this man out because Josh, wow, he pays attention. She said this that long ago and he remembered they drove by this house she wanted. Now they have money. Oh my gosh, that is amazing. Number two, this means this is his forever person.
4: Oh, yes.
1: You're buying a house. That means, we're locked in for life. However, you might have wanted to talk to her about this. It's not like buying dinner, reservations or a trip to Vegas. It's a house. And we know she wants it. I get it. But that's a big purchase.
4: Yeah, it's a big thing where you can't. Yeah, I agree. I love where his stance is of trying to, pop up and wait till everything's finalized.
1: Yeah.
4: But yeah, you definitely want to walk her through this process before you just spring a house on her.
1: I mean, don't get me wrong. If Otto just came to me and said, here, I bought you the house of your dreams, I would not be angry at it.
5: Yeah, nobody's complaining if somebody buys them their house of their dreams. If I was driving by some house one day, I was like, man, I hope I can live there. And then Dana was like, guess what? We just bought the house. I'm not going to be like, oh, I can't believe you did that. I'm just going to be like, oh my God, this is awesome. I can't believe we're going to live there.
1: You told me 15 years ago you wanted a flat-faced cat. What did I get you?
5: A flat-faced cat.
1: Exactly. A British Shorthair, because I listen, I pay attention. But there is something that really bothered me.
4: What's that?
1: About the down of the DM. That she's messy and it bothers him.
4: Mm.
1: When they move into this new house, that will become a problem. Right now, it's all lovey-dovey. Look, baby, I got you a house.
4: I mean, it's the issue that brought us here. They're arguing over household chores. And over time, that really does add up to a person's mental health and how they go about their relationship.
5: In every relationship, you're going to have the clean person. You're going to have the messy person.
1: No.
5: You can't have two clean people. There's no such thing as a couple that both are super clean.
1: Yes, there is. True.
5: There's always going to be one person. No, there's not. There's always somebody who's going to out-clean the other person. And even if that person isn't dirty, like myself, they're going to be the quote-unquote messy person.
1: Otto, you are dirty. You leave plates and forks and spoons on the couch. No, I've got a couple. I'm going to tell you exactly who the couple is that are both clean when we come back. And look, you cannot be messy and expect your partner to pick up after you. The fact that Michaela, girl, what are you doing? Don't you think both people need to be equally responsible for chores around the house? We're not children.
4: I agree more with automatic. I think there's always one person who's drill sergeant of like, hey, this is what we're going to do. This is the ship I want to run. And then there's the other person who gets the marching orders or the messy one.
1: Okay. 877-730-DCS1. Is there messy and dirty? Is it the yin and yang of relationships? Am I wrong here? Or shouldn't both people be clean? It just doesn't make sense to me. Call now. Let's talk about it when we come back.
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0: I have to tell you, Otto, you've gotten so much better. And
1: I am a well-trained husband at this point.
0: What do you do in the bathroom when it's wet everywhere, in a public bathroom, when there's splashes everywhere? What do you do?
1: I clean up the sink because my wife taught me to do that.
0: He can't even help himself.
2: Making improvements on society, brother.
0: The other day he was in a public bathroom and he said, Dane, I came out of that. I was like, oh my God, it's so dirty. And he cleaned everything. I said, yay. All right. So we have a caller on line one. Ashley, welcome to the Dana Cortez Show. How important is it for you, for your partner to be clean and neat?
3: So,
2: here we go.
3: I think it's a half thing, you know, like if he can be picking up after himself and I do everything else, I don't care. I'm a very clean person, OCD. I pick up after everything. My house is usually always clean, but towels on the ground, towels in the bathroom, in the laundry bin, that's clean, literally just leaves everything everywhere. It does bother me.
0: Do you say it bothers you?
3: But I don't get mad. Well, of course, but it's never changed.
1: Does he leave honestly, his socks everywhere too?
3: Oh, yes, socks. Oh my gosh. His pants with his underwear inside, rippled inside.
0: Ashley, no. No, I hate that. That bothers me so much.
3: I know.
0: And I ask Otto, can you please clean your pockets out of your jeans? Can he clean the pockets out of your joggers? Can he? Sure.
3: Right.
0: And then I wash and there's just little paper stuff. I'm like, what in the world is going on?
1: Receipts, Dana, receipts.
3: I know. Yeah, and I mean, it's not the end of the world, but it definitely, it can be trying, especially because I have two boys as well. And they're still young. So I'm a pickup. I clean up all the time. Let me just say that.
0: Yes. Do you ever lose it, though? Once in a while, do you ever just go, help me? Not all the time, but just once in a while.
3: Oh, yeah, absolutely. I mean, yes, I do. And you know.
0: Thank God, Ashley, because you were like, it's trying. Yeah. I was like, please don't tell me I'm the only one.
2: Oh, man.
0: Like, we'll be good. Yeah. And then all of a sudden, I'm like,
2: those mom blowouts, mom crash outs. Oh, those are the funniest. When she asks you to help with something, you don't do it right, and then she yells at you for it. Oh, I have a flashback right now.
1: I remember as a kid, my mom chasing me around the house with a wiffle bat because I wouldn't clean up.
0: Oh, no.
3: Oh, my gosh, really?
0: The wiffle bat didn't work. You're still messy.
1: She had a full-on freak out. She was like, I can't take you anymore.
2: Oh, my God. This isn't cleaning, but you just triggered a flashback automatic. I would always get yelled at for not taking the ground beef out the freezer.
0: Oh, because, you need to cook dinner.
2: Oh, my God. She would yell at me, Anthony. And I'd be like, Mom, we could just get pizza. And it never worked like that.
0: You know that costs extra money? Yeah. We have good food in the refrigerator.
2: Oh, hold on. You guys are flat. I'm going. No, stop the flashback. Stop them.
0: Okay. We have Brianna who's been holding on line two. Miss Brianna, good morning. Welcome to the Dana Cortez Show. Is it important for your person to be neat and clean and help out?
4: Yes. And I'm dying because I have so many things to say about this topic. But first of all, how I do have a method for how the dishes go and how you do the cleaning of the dishes.
0: What's your method, Brandy? You have to tell us. What's your method?
4: I scrub them before they go in the dishwasher. And if the right side is for when I'm scrubbing, and when they're clean, I put them on the left side and then I put them in the dishwasher. But that wasn't where I was going to lead the conversation.
0: Well, you're not OCD at all, but go ahead, please.
4: Well, I only heard that last part. So my husband, he met me when I had an apartment. We didn't have a child yet. And he was like, it looks like you live in a hotel. And so then he buys us a house because I'm pregnant and having our child. And it's a lot more square feet than my apartment was.
0: Right.
4: And he travels all the time. And he was like, can you please make sure like all the plants don't die? Take care of the pool. Like mow the lawn and do the hedges. And I was like, our daughter is in swimming, softball, volleyball, and choir.
0: When are you supposed to do all this stuff?
4: Exactly. That was my point. I was like, no, I can't.
0: Did you get help? Were you able to hire somebody to come in and do the outdoor work at least?
4: No, he is like hard strung on if we are capable people of doing it ourselves, we do not hire someone.
2: I'm with him. You don't let another man mow your lawn. Not at all.
0: That is not good.
2: I don't have a lawn, but I get it.
0: If you have your kids in all these different activities, it's just really hard to balance that.
4: I'm a full-time working person, too.
0: Here I am on the radio telling you right now, you better hire somebody for that. Have your man call me, Brianna, okay? Have your husband call the radio. We need to have this conversation. Hey, by the way, I love you. I'm as OCD as you. Thank you. Bye.
4: Okay, thanks. Bye.

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1: You too. Okay, so don't forget about the Dana Cortez Show podcast. Might have missed something here. That's okay. You can catch up on demand. We'll be back, though, after this, so don't move. 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
0: Number one for hip-hop and R&B.
2: I'm a pretty slow eater. In fact, there's times we have meetings, I order first just so that, so that I can eat and that way everybody can feel comfortable. I will go to a meeting and I won't eat on purpose because I won't be able to talk and eat, like, because I'm such a slow eater. But Automatic does something that's so rude because of my slow eating.
3: Oh, here we go.
4: That just, what do I do wrong now?
2: It's not that you do something wrong. You do something rude. And I'm going to ask you on the radio to not do it anymore.
3: All right. Somebody pray for me.
2: Poor Anthony has to be the mediator. All right, I'll tell you what it is he's doing.

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2: DJ Automatic, my husband, he threatened me in public, Anthony, the other day. We are having...
3: Threatened you? Yeah, what are you talking about?
2: You threatened me. We were having lunch at our little Greek spot. It's Mediterranean food. It's delicious. Yes, and I like, man, tzatziki, all of that. I'm getting in line because it's a buffet. And I get my Greek salad, and then I get my tzatziki sauce. By the way, I get extra because DJ Automatic likes to dip his in mine. You know what I'm saying? Also at lunch. And then I get my lamb and my pita bread and all my favorites, my little bit of rice. I sit down to enjoy my meal. Mind you, I eat slow. I'm a
3: slow
2: eater.
3: Very slow.
2: Because I'm enjoying it. I'm biting it. I'm chewing it.
3: Savoring.
2: I'm tasting it. Exactly. I am not inhaling it and just, I don't know, just trying to hurry up.
3: Just eating, because that's what you're
2: no,
3: there
2: you're
3: to do.
2: You're supposed to eat. You're supposed to chew. You, for some reason, have never learned that automatic. So then we're almost done, or he's done, and he said, I'm going to leave you here at this restaurant if you don't hurry up. And you can figure out how you're going to pay for your meal. Mind you, I'm not even done with my first plate. We're at a buffet. I said, Otto.
3: I don't think I said that.
2: That's exactly what you said, I swear.
3: Well, how long have we been there then?
2: Not very long. Not very long
3: to where
2: at
3: I
2: all.
3: Have finished eating,
4: there's,
3: that's for
4: there's
3: sure.
4: A, there's a lot of extremes happening here. It's
2: extremely rude that my husband, DJ Automatic, would tell me in a public place, I'm leaving. And you know what else he said? You can figure out how to pay, too, if you don't hurry. I don't have any money. I did not say that. Yes, you did. We just left Planet Fitness. We just left the gym.
4: Automatic, do you have a response or are you ready for a cross interrogation?
3: Okay, I just want to know why I have to sit around and wait for you to finish eating.
2: Because it's rude
3: to. No, it's rude of you to think that I need to wait because, okay, there's a normal amount of time that you take to eat, which, let's say, a half an hour. That's a normal amount of time.
2: That is not. I have to arrange my food. I don't like my food to touch.
3: Here, this is all this. Okay.
2: It takes me a minute just to arrange my food.
3: If we go to McDonald's, it's an hour-long meal because she is literally taking each French fry, dipping the tip of it in the ketchup, and then taking a small nibble.
4: Dana doesn't
3: eat. She thinks I should put my life on pause for that?
4: Automatic, do you eat as fast as you walk?
3: Probably faster.
4: Oh, my God. Because you walk.
2: See?
4: You're the fastest walker I've ever been around.
3: I finally figured out my anxiety. Contributes to a lot of the things I do.
4: Okay.
3: My fast eating. Overanalyzing everything.
4: With that question being posed to you, Automatic, I will say, Dana Cortez, you are one of the slowest eaters, if not the slowest eater I know in my whole life.
2: But you've never said, I'm leaving.
3: Because he just gets up and walks away.
2: No, he does not.
3: And he said, no, yes, he does. He says, oh, I'm out. Or I'm going to go to my room.
4: You know what? Dana eats so slow that if we have like a dinner meeting, I take a nap before. Because I know we're going to be at that dinner for 5 hours.
3: It's going to be a three. Oh. We're not in Spain. Man, dinner doesn't last for five hours.
4: Dana's one of those Mills and Yap people, too. Like that meme is.

0: her.
1: Well, if I'm talking and I'm eating, it's going to be a little bit longer. But I didn't even talk that day.
2: Our business partners know now that when we sit down, they say, hey, Dan, I want you to start right away. We're going to talk. And then.
1: Either way, you should just wait for me. That was so rude. We're out in public and you say that in front of people. Mind you, it was a new group of people that came in because everybody that we walked in with had already left.
0: Hey, Dana, if there's shift rotations going on at the restaurant you're at, you're eating too slow, my friend.
2: The girl that works there knows us by name now because we pretty much live there because that's how long it takes for Dana to finish a meal.
1: Okay, so remember, we do have a podcast. It's called the Dana Cortez Show Podcast. We're so creative. It's free on all platforms. 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
3: 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Waking up

0: Move over Chick-fil-A. There's a new number one in town. Otto's got the deets and food news. Hottest hashtags here inside the Dana Cortez Show. It's the Cole Studio. My name is Dana Cortez.
1: DJ Automatic.
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0: Making more noise than the World Cup games are the fans from around the world who are loving everything USA.
3: I love it. I love watching the TikToks and the Instagrams and the tweets. And
0: from the food to the fans, to just the family environment. They love everything about our country. And we got to talk about this, guys. We got to make a topic of it because we love to bag on the U.S. And I don't want her to be as good as she could be. Don't get me wrong. But we live in the best country in the world.
3: Everyone from all over is like, America is amazing.
0: It is. All right. Food news, DJ Automatic.
3: So we have a new number one fast food chain, Jersey Mike's. Has dethroned Chick-fil-A as Jersey the top Mike's fast food chain. And this is according to the American Customer Satisfaction Index. Okay. They scored it 84 out of 100.
0: You know, Chick-fil-A, y'all been a little bit sassy at the drive-thru.

0: of late. But Jersey Mike's, I don't know. I don't know.
1: I've only had Jersey Mike's once. It was in downtown Dallas, and it was a good sandwich.
2: They're good sandwiches. They're not bad sandwiches. My only gripe with this is, as you guys know, I'm a fast food historian, is there's no drive-through. It's not a drive-through situation.
0: You have to walk in.
1: You're right.
2: And I feel like that's a different experience if you ask me.
0: I mean, no matter what, they won. They're number one now.
1: They won because of their fresh food and their digital convenience. They got a good app.
0: Oh, yeah, that does matter.
3: That bread is good, too.
1: the bread is good.
0: All right, what do we have for National Day, Anthony A?
2: It is National Dump the Pump Day, encouraging everybody, if they can, to take a break from using any type of gas.
0: Don't buy gas today. It really is a good reminder of we are in control. The gas companies think they're in control, but I swear to you, if you would carpool once a week, if you would take public transportation once a week.
1: Ride your bike.
0: Something. It'd be better for your body, better for the earth, and we can stick it to them just a little bit. Stick it to the man just a little.
2: And for my foreigners here for World Cup, it's National Go Splurge Day, so get all the free refills you want.
0: Oh, they're so excited about that. Yeah, they're so excited about all that.
1: He's like, I can have Coca-Cola for the rest of my life.
0: Yeah. No wonder we're obese. The rest of the world doesn't do these things.
2: We'll wrap it up on National Go Fishing Day with Father's Day coming up this Sunday.
0: Oh my gosh. Otto has been, I was going to say a bad word, trying to get me to go fishing. And since it's Father's Day coming up, Otto, I think I'll do it.
1: You will not go outside and sit next to a lake or a stream
0: with
1: mosquitoes. You can't fish inside. So
0: Otto, we can go to PetSmart and look at the fish.
1: That's not fishing.
0: It is. What's the difference? We're going, we're looking at the fish. We can take one home. Oh, no, we have cats. Never mind. Probably not a good idea. All right, what are you doing for your dad for Father's Day? Of course, tomorrow we'll be exploring a little bit of Father's Day's favorites. So don't miss that. Back with more of the show coming up next. Sponsored by Kohl's.
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2: Taylor Swift, Beyonce, and Jay-Z are all connected. And this goes back decades. Do you recall when Taylor Swift won an award at the MTV Music Awards years ago? Okay, she won an award and Kanye West came in and interrupted her. And, oh, Taylor, I love you, but Beyonce had one of the best videos of all time. And Beyonce was so upset by that that she actually called Taylor on stage when she won an award.
3: Up for my first MTV award with Destiny's Child, and it was one of the most exciting moments in my life. So I'd like for Taylor to come out and have her moment.
2: Wow. And they have remained fast friends for all these years. Okay, fast forward years later, I believe it was 2017, Beyonce's husband, Jay-Z, was inducted into the Songwriters Hall of Fame as the first hip-hop artist. Okay, flash forward, guess who just got inducted? Taylor Swift.
4: Rightfully so.
2: At age 36.
4: Which is crazy.
2: She melted my heart with her speech.
5: It was easy to choose songwriting over everything else in my life, but it couldn't have been easy for my parents and my brother to just pick up and move our entire family from Pennsylvania to relocate to Nashville so that I could hone my craft in the songwriting capital of the world. But after it became obvious that this was not even remotely a temporary phase their tween daughter was going through, they uprooted their entire lives to move me to Music City. And even though words are supposed to kind of be my thing, I will never be able to express my gratitude to you guys for doing that for me. You're the reason I'm here tonight.
2: The sacrifice of her entire family. She mentions her brother all the time because obviously he's on the road, he's part of the management team. But for a parent to get up and leave because their child has a dream.
4: They must have really believed in that dream.
2: She's just a prodigy, in my opinion. If you just watch her write and putting her songs together, you realize there's something special about her. And you can go back video after video when she was just 10, 11, 12. Like, they must have known, we're leaving because this child has something going on.
4: I'm sure they didn't know that she was going to be one of the biggest stars of all time, though.
2: But I feel like my grandmother sacrificed everything for

0: me. She made me her entire world. She orbited around me. Her entire existence was to make sure that I was safe, that I was loved, that I was fed, that I had everything that I could, that I needed. We didn't have monetary things. Like, we, tiny little house. It was the big house, you know, but it's still under 1,000 square feet. In my opinion, it was grand. And those sacrifices paid off. And that's what you do. You invest in your children so that they can lead bigger and better lives than you. My mom worked all the time. I don't know that kids understand. I didn't understand it when I was little. I didn't appreciate it.
1: I didn't understand it at that point. But now that I'm older and I realize all the different tournaments and baseball coaching and all the stuff my dad did for
0: me. Right?
1: Real sacrifice. It was a lot of money. I grew up humble beginnings, and to go to, you know,
0: Code
1: Arkansas
0: poor.
1: Or go to, yeah, to go to yes. another state somewhere to go play in a tournament was a lot of money for us. And my dad always made it happen.
0: Yeah, that's what
1: Thank
0: I mean.
1: Thank you.
0: I know sometimes your parents give you a hard time. Even when you get older, they give you a hard time. But in the end, it's because they want you to live such a better life than they did. And they don't want you to make those stupid mistakes that they did. Even though you will. Don't give them such a hard time. They love you. All right. We'll be back after this. Sponsored by O'Reilly Auto Parts.
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1: From the Big O Tires Traffic Center, West Sacramento, westbound Highway 50 starts to slow down before Harbor Boulevard, stays like this onto westbound Interstate 80 toward Davis to before Childs Road. That's traffic. I'm Joey Vlasny.
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5: The classics, the throwbacks, the back when it was good music. You know what I mean?

0: the longevity of this next artist's career, the ability to still headline festivals and kind of living off his old school music. We're talking about Kid Cudi.
1: There's a lot of passion for Kid Cudi, though.
0: He's just a great artist, and I do like the new stuff. Don't get me wrong. You know, but there was just a moment in hip-hop, I feel like he helped define a feeling
2: of
0: a generation.
2: A feeling is a way to describe it, too. And, you know, he has a core audience that has grown. And last time I seen him, he was doing an arena. And I think
0: I know!
1: And he got a lot of help from some really big remixes, though, too.
0: Yeah, that's true. That's true. But you know what? I'm feeling this one right now. 877-730-DCS1. Call or text us with your request. Let's

0: no idea until recently that Lil Wayne quit high school because his mama told him to. It's the Dana Cortez Show, DJ Automatic's playlist. No, he had a good reason. I mean, you know, he was 14 years old and he had a...
1: He was already famous.
0: Number one album, platinum. He was taking a gun to school. Mind you, that she bought him. And then she said, you know, you shouldn't take that gun to school. He said, I need it. And she's like, you're right. And 2 seconds later, he's like, she came back in and said, you are not going to school, G.

0: Oliver is back, baby. And this week, 102.5 KSFM had your tickets. 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

0: Nowadays, everybody wanna talk like they got something to say, but nothing comes out when they move their lips, just a bunch of gibberish. Back like they forgot about Dre.
1: Is it going down in the DM?
2: We're about to find out.
3: Michaela is the woman who called me saying she needed a down in the DM because her man Josh is getting some suspect messages on his Instagram, and they've been arguing lately too. This is the second part of today's down in the DM.
4: Broke into his Instagram account.
5: What?
4: He was on way more than usual, and I saw everything.
3: Okay, so I'm playing the part of Francis, and I called Josh, and we're all about to find out if, you know, maybe he's just having a conversation with this woman, or maybe he's doing my girl Michaela dirty. Maybe it's going down.
6: Hello?
3: Hi, Josh. It's Francis. Can you talk for a second?
6: Hey, who's this?
3: It's Francis from Instagram. I wanted to see if we can meet this weekend for maybe, you know, grab a quick drink, just hang out and have a conversation.
6: I'm sorry. I think you have the wrong number, ma'am.
3: Josh, right? This is Josh?
6: Yeah, but I don't know
3: you. Oh, baby, come on. You don't got to be shy. We've been messaging on Instagram. I know you. You don't have to play with me.
6: Lady, sorry. Is this just some kind of scam? I'm not sure what you're doing, but if you're the person who's been messaging me, I'm not interested anymore.
3: Josh, hold on. I thought you said you wanted to meet and you didn't want, you know, your girl finding anything.

0: out. Michaela, you said you didn't want...
1: Well, how do you know my girlfriend? Hold on. Did you steal my information? What the...
0: Baby, you told me all of this. You said that you...
2: Josh, tell me what's going on. Why are you messaging this woman?
1: Okay, wait a minute.
0: Josh, I'm going to explain what's happening. I know you're very confused right now, so let's get to the point. You need to know that this is a down on the DM. My name is Dana Cortez from the Dana Cortez Show. Michaela is talking to you now. All she wants to know is, who is Francis?
2: What? Please tell me, Josh.
0: Who's Francis?
1: Okay, first of all, Francis is a man. Second of all, I can't believe, what did you do here? What did you do? What is this?
2: A man?
3: Met a lot of men named Francis. They usually go by Frank.
0: Didn't you look at their profile photo? Did you not take a look at the photo? You didn't do some investigating?
2: Well, it's a private account. I mean, I didn't think about it.
1: Francis is a realtor. I can't believe this. I'm looking at maybe buying a house for us.
0: Oh, my God.
3: Come on.
0: Oh, my God. Why didn't you... Hold on. Why did you not have this conversation with her? This is a house. It's not a set of pillows, bro. Seriously.
3: No, but at the same time, like, she's in the wrong here, not him.
2: No, but Josh, what are you talking about?
1: The house. The house you showed me on... when we were driving around the other day.
2: Oh, my God. That was my back here.
1: No, but...
0: Michaela, I thought you said you've been going through some things.
2: Well, and he's always yelling at me for stupid things, like the dishes, my clothes, like...
1: Well, Michaela, those aren't small things. You don't have to pick up after yourself.
0: I'm done. I'm sorry. You guys go. Talk. Go. It did not go down in the DM.
1: From all these people. Okay. Hey, sweetheart, I'm going to call you now. I'm going to call you.
2: Okay, Dana, I got to go.
0: I see that. Bye. It did not go down in the DM. Okay, first and foremost, I have to shout this man out because Josh, wow, he pays attention. She said this that long ago and he remembered they drove by this house she wanted. Now they have money. Oh my gosh, that is amazing. Number two, this means this is his forever person.
4: Oh, yes.
0: You're buying a house? That means, we're locked in for life. However, you might have wanted to talk to her about this. It's not like buying... dinner, reservations or a trip to Vegas. It's a house. And we know she wants it. I get it. But that's a big purchase.
4: Yeah, it's a big thing where you can't. Yeah, I agree. I love where his stance is of trying to, pop up and wait till everything's finalized.
0: But
4: you definitely want to walk her through this process before you just bring a house on her.
0: I mean, don't get me wrong. If Otto just came to me and said, here, I bought you the house of your dreams, I would not be angry at it.
5: Yeah, nobody's complaining if somebody buys them their house of their dreams. If I was driving by some house one day, I was like, man, I hope I can live there. And then Dana was like, guess what? We just bought the house. I'm not going to be like, oh, I can't believe you did that. I'm just going to be like, oh, my God, this is awesome. I can't believe we're going to live there.
0: You told me 15 years ago you wanted a flat-faced cat. What did I get you?
5: A flat-faced cat.
0: Exactly. A British Shorthair. Because I listen. I pay attention. But there is something that really bothered me.
4: What's that?
0: About the down of the DM. That she's messy and it bothers him.
4: Mm.
0: When they move into this new house, that will become a problem. Right now, it's all lovey-dovey. Look, baby, I got you a house.
4: Well, I mean, it's the issue that brought us here. They're arguing over household chores. And over time, that really does add up to a person's mental health and how they go about their relationship.
5: You know what, though? In every relationship, you're going to have the clean person. You're going to have the messy person.
0: No.
5: You can't have two clean people. There's no such thing as a couple that both are super clean.
0: Yes, there is.
5: There's always going to be one person. No, there's not. There's always somebody who's going to out-clean the other person. Even if that person isn't dirty, like myself, they're going to be the quote-unquote messy person.
0: Otto, you are dirty. You leave plates and forks and spoons on the couch. No, I've got a couple. I'm going to tell you exactly who the couple is that are both clean when we come back. And look, you cannot be messy and expect your partner to pick up after you. The fact that Michaela, girl, what are you doing? Don't you think both people need to be equally responsible for chores around the house? Children.
4: I agree more with automatic. I think there's always one person who's drill sergeant of like, hey, this is what we're going to do. This is the ship I want to run. And then there's the other person who gets the marching orders or the messy one.
0: Okay. 877-730-DCS1. Is there messy and dirty? Is it the yin and yang of relationships? Am I wrong here? Or shouldn't both people be clean? It just doesn't make sense to me. Call now. Let's talk about it when we come back.
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2: Could this be the biggest 4th of July celebration of all time? Kanye West is going on tour, right? He's doing a little 1-2 step. He's stopping in San Antonio at the Alamo Dome,
3: which is going to be humongous.
2: Yeah, remember the Alamo, right? It's going to be a lot here.
3: San Antonio needed this. It needs a little pick-me-up after after the Spurs Wimbanyama. Had a great season, but they came up short.
2: I notice I'm not going like I usually Wimbanyama. But Kanye West, in my opinion, first of all, incredible catalog, classic catalog. It's the 4th of July. He is making an attempt to redeem himself. He is medicating himself. He's working on his mental health. His wife says that he really is trying to prove that he doesn't want to go back to that dark place that he was in. Remember, he's sick. He has mental health issues, so he has to be medicated. I think it's a great thing for the 4th of July. There'll probably be fireworks and all kinds of craziness.
3: I've probably seen Kanye live 5 times, and every single time he did not disappoint.
2: You were in a mosh pit last time. I'm like, what are you doing? I was so scared. Break a leg out there.
4: It's going to be one of the most anticipated concerts of the year as well, too, because it's also America's 250th birthday, so you know Kanye's not just going to not do something over the top, very Kanye-centric.
2: For sure. What do you think is also another celebration you got to do when it comes to 4th of July? Immediately, for me, it's barbecue. You got to have a barbecue.
3: I just thought of hot dogs right away.
2: Hot dogs? Hot dogs are very
3: Americana. Hot dogs, hamburgers.
2: Brisket.
3: Mustard, potato salad.
2: Sausage. Pickles. Onions.
3: Popsicles. And
2: that real fattening white bread, like that Wonder Bread, you know what I mean? You just put that pink.
3: You know what? What's that?
2: That hot link? That real pink, like cheap hot link is so good on the Wonder Bread.
3: I know what you're talking about. I can't think of the name of it.
2: Oh, yeah, I don't know what it is either. It's a Mexican hot link. It's so good. So that's very Americana.
4: I got lost in the question. I forgot you asked because you started listing all kinds of groceries that lead to us having a Ozempic. How about that? That's American. You're eating all those stuff and you just taking those epic shots. That's
2: something
4: my favorite pastime.
2: Producer Jack just talked about lake days. For the 4th, going on the lake, riding in the boat, getting so inebriated because you're on the water, you don't even realize it till you get off, and then you're just burnt. Like that pink hot dog, like that pink link. The next day you wake up, you're like, oh my God.
4: I'll never forget for 4th of July, my mom told us, she's like, we're not going to light fireworks because if you wanted to burn my money on fire, I'll just give you a $20 bill. You can wave it around.
3: No. That's not very American.
4: What?
2: Actually, that is.
4: A financial lecturing from your single mom? I think that's very American.
2: All I ever got when I was little, because I'm scared of fireworks, are the black snakes and the sparklers. Me and the Native American from Joe Dirt. Like, I felt him in my soul. I felt him.
3: You're the least adventurous person ever.
2: That's adventurous. A sparkler is very, very exciting.
4: Shout out to the smoke bombs.
2: I love those too. Remember the smoke bombs?
3: Oh, of course.
2: I hate it when people would throw those at me.
3: We used to have bottle rocket wars. That was so much fun.
2: It's not. You can remember the NFL player that lost his finger doing that?
3: They were throwing those
2: launchers.
3: Yeah, what are they called? The big ones?
4: Those are Roman candles.
3: No, not the Roman candles. The ones that they actually use at the fireworks shows.
4: Artillery shells.
3: Artillery shells. That's what he got hit in the head with.
2: No, he wasn't. He was holding a bottle rocket launcher. You can look it up. And he lost a finger. NFL career ruined. We play safe here, okay? Sparklers and black cats. What's your favorite thing to do on the 4th of July? 877-730-DCS1. Tap in or text. We'll be right back. 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
2: Do you ever look at your school pictures when you were little and think, what were my parents thinking?
3: Okay,
2: why are we talking about this? So earlier, we were talking about showing up to a place and just being way underdressed. What about just being not dressed well? Now, Otto, this is a story that our daughter shared with us, Ava Maddox. She went to her first school dance. It was junior high, and her best friend, Savannah, at the time, she went with Ava Maddox, our daughter. And she said, Mom, you know, Savannah's family, their mom's Mexican. And her mom assumed, oh, it's a dance. It's a baile. So she got her dressed up in this huge, ruffly dress. And curled her hair.
4: She looked amazing.
2: She looked amazing. Sparkly shoes. Well, she showed up and all the girls are like in sneakers and jeans.
3: Oh.
2: And Savannah's looking like she's going to a Keith's. It looks beautiful. But Ava was like, Mom, Savannah was just so
4: mortified.
3: Big cultural differences right there.
2: And had to sit there for 3 hours. Like,
3: oh, it's tough.
2: I said, well, Mija, did you dance with her? And she says, yeah, we were on the dance floor. But everybody was like, why are you dressed like that? Nobody understood. So, you know, Savannah never went to a school dance for the rest of the year after that. And I was looking at one of my pictures because my mom, we were talking about it and she had it on her phone. I don't know what grade I'm in. I must be like 5 or 6, but my grandmother had put me in these 2 ponytails and I had those ball.
4: Princess Leia?
3: No.
2: No, it's like, they're like elastic with balls on the end.
3: Oh, yeah,
2: they look like old school hair ties.
3: Yeah,
2: they're so back right now, by the way. They're so back. And then my head looked like a cow had licked it. It was so slicked back. I still remember she would use this Aquanet hairspray. Gosh. It's not the best look on me. And then you know your girl here has the biggest forehead on the planet. So

0: Just to make fun of my ponytails.
1: Yeah. Anytime there was a bad fashion decision in my upbringing, it was all self-imposed. It was on myself. Because, like,
0: no,
1: I remember,
0: Anthony.
1: Like, I was, like, very much influenced by the young Kanye West, but just didn't have the young Kanye West dress budget. So
0: there was a plethora.
2: Doubling up your polos.
1: Oh, there was a plethora of swing and misses. And there was a wild time when it was, like, Kanye and the Jersey Shore. And we don't have to get into all that. But
0: those two is bad.
1: I didn't have the budget for any of that. So
2: I'll just let you know there's people that still dress like that.
0: Oh, no.
2: When I was young, I remember my mom, because we were on the poorer side, she decided she was going to make us clothes, and she made me a whole Hawaiian outfit.
1: Oh, hey.
2: Shirt and shorts.
0: Woo. You win.
2: I won't even show you
0: Nobody
2: those pictures.
0: Nobody dressed like that then or now, so you win that one. All right, catch the Dana Kotethas Show podcast free on all platforms. Remember, and give us 5 stars. Otto says it matters. 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
3: Love me like a brother. Treat you like a friend. Respect you like a lover. Oh, oh, oh, oh, oh, oh.
4: You could bet that, never gotta sweat that. 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

Justin Bieber out here in 2026. 102.5 KSFM, number one for hip hop and R&B. We've got your chance to see Don Toliver. He's going to be at the Oakland Arena June 27th. And your next opportunity to win is coming up in the 11 o'clock hour.

Bruno here on 102.5 KSFM, number one for hip-hop and R&B. Stilo hanging out with you. We have got your chance to see Don Toliver at the Oakland Arena Saturday night, June 27th. Blown out tickets all week long. We've got another opportunity for you to win coming up when we drop that key word in the 11 o'clock hour. All right.

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1: Please.
0: Very important. We'll be back here on Monday with your Down of the DM. 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

0: is back, baby. 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

Shorty, what's up, shebang? All of my ops, stay this. Please don't put me to the test. 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
0: Very important. We'll be back here on Monday with your Down of the DM. 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

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We're going to hit you with that lunchtime leftover, and I might get in trouble for this one. We going way back. But y'all know it. Turn it up.

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3: Do you have a tooth that is painful or broken?
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is going to be messy today. So word is Dr. Dre's got a new girlfriend half his age, and Chris Brown just gave ladies a public service announcement. And let's just say that he wants everyone to know that he's not going to be showing up with a dad bod, okay? Let's dive into your messy celebrity spill right now with your girl, Tasha Makia. So Chris Brown jumped online letting everybody know that he's been putting in work in the gym. And child, he's planning on showing up with this tour with some results that you cannot resist. Now listen, the confidence through the roof. I love this for him, but judging by the comments, the women weren't exactly complaining, not one bit. In fact, a lot of the women seem perfectly fine with Chris Brown making this public service announcement like, oh, we're gonna see all that. Make sure you throw some baby oil on it. No ditty. Get greased up because we are checking for it. And don't forget, Chris Brown and Usher's tour, the R&B tour, kicks off in just a few days and we are ready. In other news, rapper Russ is now the latest artist turning his personal brand into a whole business. Now, if you don't know, rapper Russ is an independent superstar, right? He just recently launched something that's incredible and people are excited about it. His own hair care line called Palermo. Now, it's inspired by his signature curls, his Italian roots, and years of hair care routines. Now, Russ wind up announcing this launch on his Instagram page, saying, caring for his curly hair has been a daily ritual.

0: spending time together and genuinely enjoy each other's company. Now, here's the part that everybody noticed. Dr. Dre, 61. Michelle, 37. And social media immediately pulled out their calculators. Now, how did they meet? Well, the couple reportedly met through mutual friends. And for now, they're keeping a lot of things pretty private. But Dr. Dre's got a new boo, and she seems like she's truly into him. And that is your Celebrity Spill.
1: Soulja Boy, tell me.

Sean jumps on social media yesterday, and he cleared social media. Everybody was like, what did he say? Did he say what? What was the baby oil? Well, Chris Brown made it clear that he will be bringing the sexiness to his upcoming concert, kicking off this month with Usher Raymond, talking about ain't no dad bods happening over here. Like, what? We're watching. We're paying attention, and damn it, we can't.

0: Oliver is back, baby. Woo! And this week, 102.5 KSFM had your tickets. June 27th at the Oakland Arena. 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

Rapid T.I. is looking incredible on the cover of Time magazine. Have you peeped this thing? Let me tell you something. He is on there repping 100 of the most influential people in 2026. Not just that, but his brand new album, Kill the King, is going to be dropping this month on the 26th. Are we ready for that, Sac Town? Long time, long time. Shouldn't have left you. Grabbed you without a dope beat.

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Blacktown's number one for hip-hop and R&B. Good afternoon, 102.5 KSFM. Father's Day weekend is going to be so lit. Juneteenth officially kicks off tomorrow. And, you know, the phone line's been going crazy. Everybody's like, hey, you know, KSFM's concert at the park is going down tomorrow. How much does it cost? It's free. Doors open at 6 p.m.

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2: It don't even matter what time it is.
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2: President Roland RM, wait. Whenever I find time, it's okay.

ever notice how some people always seem to be in the right place at the right time? You know, that promotion, that opportunity, that connection, that whole breakthrough, and you're sitting here like, wow, that's incredible. And from the outside, it looks like luck. But what most people don't see are all the days that they kept showing up when nobody was watching, when life was lifing and trying to stop them in their place so that they don't win. You know, the work they did before anybody cared. The preparation, the consistency, because opportunity has a funny way of finding people who are really ready for it and don't have excuses. And sometimes what many call luck is really preparation finally meeting the moment. So no, it's not luck. They were ready. They made no excuses. You see it in them, and one day somebody's gonna look at you and call you lucky, and you'll remember all the work that they made.

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one friend that never wants to go anywhere. But I told my homegirl, Jen, I was like, yo, Don Toliver is coming. And she was like, what we wearing? What is happening? Girl! So, Saxon, I want you to get a chance to go see Don Toliver. 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

Done. I love Bryson. What's going on, Sacktown? It's 102.5 KSFM. Did you miss out on that keyword for Don Toliver? All right, so this is the deal. Give me maybe 7 minutes. I'm going to blow that keyword up one more time because I'm going to let you know now. The keyword for 3 and 5 p.m. are just not the same. Million.

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1: Getting you caught up on the latest gossip.
0: I don't do none of that.
1: It's the Celebrity Spill with Tasha Makia.
2: The news is going to be messy today, so word is Dr. Dre's got a new girlfriend half his age, and Chris Brown just gave ladies a public service announcement, and let's just say that he wants everyone to know that he's not going to be showing up with a dad bod, okay? Let's dive into your messy Celebrity Spill right now with your girl, Tasha Makia. So, Chris Brown jumped online letting everybody know that he's been putting in work in the gym, and child, he's planning on showing up with this tour with some results that you cannot resist. Now, listen, the confidence through the roof. I love this for him, but judging by the comments, the women weren't exactly complaining, not one bit. In fact, a lot of the women seemed perfectly fine with Chris Brown making this public service announcement like, oh, we're gonna see all that. Make sure you throw some baby oil on it. No ditty. Get greased up because we are checking for it. And don't forget, Chris Brown and Usher's tour, the R&B tour, kicks off in just a few days, and we are ready. In other news, rapper Russ is now the latest artist turning his personal brand into a whole business. Now, if you don't know, rapper Russ is an independent superstar, right? He just recently launched something that's incredible and people are excited about it. His own hair care line called Palermo. Now, it's inspired by his signature curls, his Italian roots, and years of hair care routines. Now, Russ wind up announcing this launch on his Instagram page saying, caring for his curly hair has been a daily ritual for as long as he could remember, and that Palermo is his way of sharing a piece of himself with the world. And if you've seen Russ's hair, this might be the most believable celebrity beauty brand launch that I've heard in a minute. Watch out, Cardi B and Beyonce. And last but not least, Dr. Dre's mystery woman is finally speaking. And for the longest time, we've been wondering, who is this person? Well, he's in a relationship with a woman named Michelle, who has appeared on Bravo's The Valley. Now, she recently opened up about their relationship, saying that the two love spending time together

and genuinely enjoy each other's company. Now, here's the part that everybody noticed. Dr. Dre, 61. Michelle, 37. And social media immediately pulled out their calculators. Now, how did they meet? Well, the couple reportedly met through mutual friends. And for now, they're keeping a lot of things pretty private. But Dr. Dre's got a new boo, and she seems like she's truly into him. And that

City today. Of course, Alicia Keys performed at the parade. Check out that recap up on our website at KSFM.com. But we are here, Sacktown, of course, gearing up for a beautiful weekend. And did you hear about Bad Bunny? Word is that he may possibly perform 3 surprise concerts out there in Puerto Rico. I hope it's not just for residents. I gotta be out there, at least for one.

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6: Still seeing big delays on eastbound 80 coming out of Davis. Slow rolling from 113 to Childs. Beyond that, you're going to be stacked up from a crash. Still clearing before Longview Drive. It's tied up the left lane there, so look for brake lights after Truxell Road. Pretty heavy on eastbound Business 82 from 50 through Cal Expo.
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and R&B, and one time for all the movie junkies. 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
2: Northbound 99, still slow and go coming out of Galt. Got a crash blocking the lane near Twin Cities Road. Eastbound 80, that is heavy out of Davis from 113 to a stall, still clearing near Mace Boulevard. Westbound 80, it's your Safeway Reliable route. Southbound 5, sluggish out of Woodland. Got a crash still clearing before the river.
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